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You've got enough going on. Leave the music to us. 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
11: Here's St. Thomas's forecast from the MyFM Weather Center. Partly cloudy tonight with an overnight low of 18. Risk of thunderstorms tomorrow with a high of 25, feeling like 30. And on Wednesday, cloudy with a slight chance of showers, a high of 19. I'm Matt Latour. My

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7: Here's St. Thomas's forecast from the MyFM Weather Center. Partly cloudy tonight with an overnight low of 18. Risk of thunderstorms tomorrow with a high of 25, feeling like 30. And on Wednesday, cloudy with a slight chance of showers, a high of 19. I'm Matt Latour. My F-

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0: Happy Thanksgiving. It's Jamie and Lorena from MyFM in the morning. Many of you expressed how thankful you are for radio contests. Hey, we're happy to host them.
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3: Here's St. Thomas's forecast from the MyFM Weather Center. Partly cloudy tonight with an overnight low of 18. Risk of thunderstorms tomorrow with a high of 25, feeling like 30. And on Wednesday, cloudy with a slight chance of showers, a high of 19. I'm Matt Latour. My

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0: Long weekend vibes on your Monday, holiday Monday. Happy Thanksgiving to you. It's Adam Weeks here, back in tomorrow as usual at 10 a.m. for my FM at work on a shorter work week. For now, I think I'll pop on the Charlie Brown Thanksgiving special, throw together a turkey sandwich and relax. But don't forget, we're playing My FM in the Morning Cash FX tomorrow. 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The Great Canadian
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You've got enough going on. 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
4: Here's St. Thomas's forecast from the MyFM Weather Center. Partly cloudy tonight with an overnight low of 18. Risk of thunderstorms tomorrow with a high of 25, feeling like 30. And on Wednesday, cloudy with a slight chance of showers, a high of 19. I'm Matt Latour. 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
2: weather. Here's St. Thomas's forecast from the MyFM Weather Center. Mix of sun and cloud today with chance of thunderstorms, a high of 25, feeling like 30. Tonight, cloudy with a slight chance of showers, an overnight low of 15. Tomorrow, cloudy, chance of showers, a high of 19. And on Thursday, mix of sun and cloud with a chance of showers, a high of 15. I'm Matt Latour.

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2: Here's St. Thomas's forecast from the MyFM Weather Center. Mix of sun and cloud today with chance of thunderstorms, a high of 25, feeling like 30. Tonight, cloudy with a slight chance of showers, an overnight low of 15. Tomorrow, cloudy, chance of showers, a high of 19. And on Thursday, mix of sun and cloud with a chance of showers, a high of 15. I'm Matt Latour. 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
1: weather. Here's St. Thomas's forecast from the MyFM Weather Center. Mix of sun and cloud today with chance of thunderstorms, a high of 25, feeling like 30. Tonight, cloudy with a slight chance of showers, an overnight low of 15. Tomorrow, cloudy, chance of showers, a high of 19. And on Thursday, mix of sun and cloud with a chance of showers, a high of 15. I'm Matt Latour. 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
1: weather. Here's St. Thomas's forecast from the MyFM Weather Center. Mix of sun and cloud today with chance of thunderstorms, a high of 25, feeling like 30. Tonight, cloudy with a slight chance of showers, an overnight low of 15. Tomorrow, cloudy, chance of showers, a high of 19. And on Thursday, mix of sun and cloud with a chance of showers, a high of 15. I'm Matt Latour. 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
3: Here's St. Thomas's forecast from the MyFM Weather Center. Mix of sun and cloud today with chance of thunderstorms, a high of 25, feeling like 30. Tonight, cloudy with a slight chance of showers, an overnight low of 15. Tomorrow, cloudy, chance of showers, a high of 19. And on Thursday, mix of sun and cloud with a chance of showers, a high of 15. I'm Matt Latour. 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
4: Hello, good morning, and welcome to a brand new week. It is a short work week coming off of our Thanksgiving. It is a Tuesday, October the 13th. Good morning to you. It is a Chris. Welcome. Hope you're off to a great start today. It's Good Samaritan Day, International Day of Failure. It's M&M's Day, International Skeptics Day, and No Bra Day, apparently. Let's head to the calendar for this October the 13th. The U.S. Navy was formed October the 13th at 1775. Let's stay south of the border. The cornerstone laid for the construction of the White House back in 1792 on this date. October 13th, 1812, the Battle of 1812, the Battle of Queenstown Heights, where British forces defeated the U.S. forces attempting to invade Canada. October the 13th, 1838, a meteorite shower fell on Cold Bokkeveld, South Africa. The very first World Series night game was played October the 13th at 1971 between Pittsburgh and Baltimore. On this date, 1999, Canadian Robert Mundell was named the winner of the 1999 Nobel Memorial Prize in Economics. On this date, 2021, Canadian William Shatner became the oldest person to reach space, traveling aboard Blue Origin's New Shepard rocket on a 10-minute flight. Celebrity birthdays today. Sacha Baron Cohen is 55 today. Figure skater Nancy Kerrigan, 57. Football Hall of Famer Jerry Rice, 64. Marie Osmond is 67. Chris Carter, the guy who gave us the X-Files, is 70. Robert Lamb, one of the original members of Chicago, is 82. Dallas Cowboys owner Jerry Jones, 84. Paul Simon turns 85 today. Underway to kick off your short work week on this Tuesday, October the 13th. Good morning and welcome. This is the Wake Up Call.
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2: Good morning and welcome back. This is my only day working this week. Yes, going with the boys, our annual trip to Myrtle Beach, South Carolina. Looking forward to that back next week. Got to send a shout out to my buddy, who I won't mention because I don't want to throw him under the bus. But he unfortunately is not going this year because he got hurt playing some recreational hockey, which is unfortunate. Bad timing for sure. Should he have played? Should he not have played? Hey, that's up to him. And I respect every one of his decisions. It'll definitely be a big void without him on this trip because he's been going with us every year and already looking forward to next year when he returns. But I wanted to give him a shout out. He knows who he is and I know he's listening in. And I'm thinking about you. Going to miss you on the trip this year, my friend. If you want to live vicariously through me on this trip, that's fine. Just know that I'll be putting the ball a lot into the trees on our trip south of the border. But yeah, unfortunate timing for sure, and my heart goes out to him. And as mentioned, he knows who he is. It is the Wake Up Call on your Tuesday.
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1: Welcome back. Here's some things that you might want to chat about around the water cooler when you return to work today. Selma Blair, who has MS, was arrested after an alleged violent incident on board a Delta Airlines jet over the weekend. Allegedly, she tried to open the aircraft door in the middle of the flight, punched a flight attendant, and bit another. Upon landing, she was arrested and taken to a hospital. Her rep said she experienced a medical emergency. R.J. Mitt, who you knew as Walter White Jr. on Breaking Bad, unfortunately passed away at the age of 34. Tommy Lee Jones made a rare public appearance at the Austin premiere of FX's The Lowdown Season 2, his first in nearly 3 years, coming 9 months after his daughter Victoria's passing. The San Francisco Fire Department said her death was an accidental overdose from the toxic effects of cocaine. NBA Commissioner Adam Silver says the league is working to put microchip sensors into basketballs as soon as next year. That would help with those tight plays like who touched it last when it goes out of bounds. Quentin Tarantino is going to direct his first play, a London West End production starring Sacha Baron Cohen. It's set to open in March. A pretty woman moment for Kelly Clarkson. She's at war with a store in Brooklyn. While shopping at Art of Play, she asked a clerk about an automation bird they had on display. She says the clerk told her it was for sale, but inferred that it was probably out of her league. Kelly then shared the experience on social media. Winona Judd's first album in 10 years and the first since her mother's passing, The Hard Truth, is now out. The Jimmy Stewart

0: biopic Jimmy hits theaters November the 6th. The actor's daughter, Kelly Stewart Harcourt, says they could not have found a better actor to portray her dad than KJ Apa. Dancing with the Stars held their first ever Super Bowl night last night with Joe Buck as a celebrity judge. And only in Hollywood, over the weekend, Tobey Maguire's ex-wife got married to a billionaire heir just weeks after their divorce. To make it an even more Hollywood story, he was the officiant. Yes, he married them. It is the wake-up call. Good morning.
1: Good morning.
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0: The News Watch never stops. Wake up. Canada's news headlines this morning, coming up in minutes.
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3: Here's St. Thomas's forecast from the My FM Weather Center. Mix of sun and cloud today with chance of thunderstorms, a high of 25, feeling like 30. Tonight, cloudy with a slight chance of showers, an overnight low of 15. Tomorrow, cloudy, chance of showers, a high of 19. And on Thursday, mix of sun and cloud with a chance of showers, a high of 15. I'm Matt Latour.
1: My-

0: bed and getting your brain started. It's the Wake Up Call. These are Canada's news headlines this morning.
1: Hey, welcome back. Let's head to the box office. Did you go to the movies over the Thanksgiving long weekend? What'd you see? Let me know. Give your movie review. Other Mommy finished top of the board for the week ending Sunday, October the 11th. $27.5 million it brought in, dropping Verity to second spot. Resident Evil dropped to third. Brad Pitt's Heart of the Beast brought in another $7.1 million, almost at $50 million total now at the box office in fourth. The Social Reckoning, technically the sequel of the Facebook, original Facebook movie, it flopped. $5.5 million, good for fifth, but that's only for weekend numbers. But overall, $5.5 million in its debut, worse than the Tom Cruise Digger debut. And in the top 10 we go, Forgotten Island was sixth, Primetime was seventh, the aforementioned Digger was eighth, Angel and the Bad Man ninth, The Odyssey holding on to the top 10. It's brought in almost $623 million across North America since its box office debut. But Other Mummy, top of the board, $27.5 million. When we come back from vacation, we'll revisit the box office and see what we missed. That's going to do it for our time together on this Tuesday, October the 13th. Putting more news, sports, weather, great programming on the way. I'm off for the rest of the week, returning next Wednesday. Yes, I will miss you. We're going to play a little golf in South Carolina. Enjoy the rest of your day. Have a fantastic week. We will chat with you next Wednesday morning. Cheers.
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1: A few showers ending early this morning, then a mix of sun and cloud. Showers might return later on, though. Good morning. I'm Lisa Brandt. Here's what's happening in St. Thomas in Elgin County. An indoor sports dome is on the agenda for today's city council meeting. Councilors are being asked to approve an application for provincial funding and the hiring of an Oakville-based landscape architecture firm at a cost of $91,000 to study the proposal. The preferred location is the vacant municipal lands north of Fire Station Number 2 on Silver Street. The voting period for the municipal election opens this morning at 10 and runs through October 26th at 8 p.m. Voting is available online and by telephone ahead of in-person voting on Election Day. 4 voter assistance centers will also be available, including 2 dates at the Elgin Center, 1 at the St. Thomas Senior Center, and on Election Day at the St. Thomas Public Library. St. Thomas voters will elect a mayor, 8 councilors, and 1 English separate school board trustee. What began as a fundraiser to support critical cervical cancer treatment for a St. Thomas mother became an effort to support the hospice where she received end-of-life care. As Sarah Perkins' niece Taylor explains, the family had begun raising funds so Sarah could receive a cancer treatment.
2: The Supporting Sarah fundraising began in May when we found out my aunt could potentially go for a treatment. However, it was not covered and it would cost about $35,000. We were able to raise that amount within a month of it, and unfortunately she passed away end of June.
1: Last week, the family presented $1,000 to the Berry Family Hospice. After 9 this morning, get the full local news rundown sent straight to your email. 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In MyFM Sports, the St. Thomas Stars dominated the London Nationals on the weekend 5-1. They play next on Friday night in Stratford against the Warriors. Last night in the NFL, it took overtime. Buffalo beat the LA Rams 37-34. In NHL action, it was Buffalo over Florida 5-3. Ottawa defeated New Jersey 4-1, and Minnesota beat Vegas 4-2. Major League Baseball. In the NLCS, Milwaukee defeated the LA Dodgers 7-4 and now leads that series 2-0. And in the ALCS, Cleveland defeated Tampa Bay 7-3. Cleveland leads the series 1-0. I'm Lisa Brandt with the news that keeps you connected to where you live. The St. Thomas 3-day weather is next.
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1: Here's St. Thomas's 3-day forecast from the MyFM Weather Center. A few showers ending early this morning, then a mix of sun and cloud. A slight chance of showers late this afternoon, the high 26, feeling like a humid 34 degrees. A slight chance of evening showers or a thunderstorm, the low overnight tonight 14. Tomorrow, a slight chance of morning showers, otherwise cloudy, the high just 16 degrees. And for Thursday, cloudy, slight chance of showers, high of 14. I'm Lisa Brandt with St. Thomas's Breaking and Local News.

My FM in the morning, Jamie and Lorena, with Lorena spending time with her family an extended Thanksgiving long weekend. She's actually gone for this week, so we'll be hanging out, just you and I. But kick it off this Tuesday, October the 13th, coming off of Thanksgiving long weekend. Oh, the leftovers. Yeah, we can look forward to the leftovers for sure. I've become the turkey soup guy in the family. I don't mind. I love doing it. It is a lot of work, but if you have the patience to boil down the turkey carcass, you get the most amazing broth out of it. And yesterday, turkey soup. We got more in the fridge waiting. Share some with those. Whoever gives the turkey usually gets a couple bowls. So my mother and father-in-law in this case. But oh my goodness, it's just so good. So yes, the turkey sandwiches, the pot pies, the wraps, the salads, whatever you're using up the leftovers for. I'm already looking forward to lunch today. All right, right now, a song originally released 1975 by Peter Frampton. This is Big Mountain's cover of that. It's Ooh Baby, I Love Your Way on My FM in the morning.

That song, a Peter Frampton classic from his album Frampton, 1975. That's Baby, I Love Your Way. That version from Big Mountain was February 1994 it was released. It was actually from the soundtrack Reality Bites, that movie from 1994. It is MyFM in the morning, Jamie and Lorena, with Lorena away this week. Coming up, so I want to know your thoughts early on. We'll give you the answer a bit later in the show, our question of the day today. Pez dispensers. What were they originally designed for, right? Why did the inventor of Pez dispensers invent Pez is my question. 855-WIN-MY-FM. Yes, you could Google it, of course. I want to know if you know without Googling. 855-WIN-MY-FM. Well, I hope you had a fantastic weekend. It always goes way too fast. You're one stop to the next, all great stuff, all great visiting, surrounded by the ones you love, and so much delicious food. Thank you to the family that prepares, right? You become the Thanksgiving preparer, and it's a ton of work, but appreciated. As somebody who loves to cook, absolutely appreciate it. So I was just talking about the turkey soup as well. Look into it. If you're just throwing that turkey carcass out, honestly, makes the best broth. Mostly it's just thyme, and then if you want to go to the bother, you can get a ton of meat off that boiled carcass. But I digress. We have a lot of leftovers to look forward to for sure. I laughed at myself this morning. As I'm getting myself ready, and this is, 4:30 in the morning, I pulled out the scale, and I was this close to stepping on. I'm like, what are you doing? What do you want to know that number for after Thanksgiving long weekend where you just ate for three straight days? So I put it back. I had the willpower to put it back. But yeah, for those, go easy on yourself if you are in some weight loss program or you're going a diet, you're just looking to better yourself. Absolutely. That's all good stuff. Don't judge this morning's number, right? Don't get down. Don't quit. You got to show yourself some grace. It was a weekend worth celebrating. I hope you did celebrate and enjoy. Cheat a little on your diet. You can get back to work this week, but do what I did. Just push that scale back under for just at least a day. All right. 855-WIN-MY-FM. We'll leave things open for our question of the day today. Again, Pez candy dispensers. What were they originally designed for? On the way with our What's Good story, our Tuesday morning with MyFM.

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1: Good morning, I'm Lisa Brandt. 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
2: 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Brothers Patrick and Christopher Butters have grown their family business to become a major player in the Thanksgiving and Halloween market by expanding into ornamental pumpkins, a very

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5: Here's St. Thomas's three-day forecast from the My FM Weather Center. A few showers ending early this morning, then a mix of sun and cloud. A slight chance of showers late this afternoon, the high 26, feeling like a humid 34 degrees. A slight chance of evening showers or a thunderstorm, the low overnight tonight 14. Tomorrow, a slight chance of morning showers, otherwise cloudy, the high just 16 degrees. And for Thursday, cloudy, slight chance of showers, high of 14. I'm Lisa Brandt with St. Thomas's Breaking and Local News.

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Together, we are underway on this October 13th, our Tuesday after our long weekend. Now, Lorena's still off. It is Jamie flying solo this morning. Guest is coming in on our

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I want to know what you think Pez dispensers, without Googling, of course, what Pez dispensers were originally designed for. Why did they invent Pez dispensers? Was it to make someone laugh during a piano recital like in Seinfeld? No, believe it or not. But 855-WIN-MY-FM, I welcome your guesses. Coming up, we have not a story about tiny Pez dispensers. We're going to go the opposite. We're going to go two stories about gigantic things. Right after Somber, here's Homewrecker on MyFM in the morning.

My FM in the morning, Jamie and Lorena. Lorena is off this week, extending her Thanksgiving. Now, you likely had some pumpkin pie. If you're not a fan, you were probably around, surrounded by pumpkin pie. Well, how about this for a gigantic pumpkin? This leads our two stories here that we've packaged as the gigantic stories of the morning. Rhode Island pumpkin grower is now waiting for Guinness to confirm he has the world's heaviest pumpkin. The record was just broke on October 3rd, where a gentleman over in England actually set it, and that was 2,857 pounds. Guinness World Records, they confirmed that record. Well, this gentleman thinks he has that record crushed by 300 pounds, believe it or not. So amazing what these gigantic pumpkin growers can do. So that would make it over 3,000 pounds. And just imagine the work, the attention, the neglect he showed everything else in his life just to grow this gigantic pumpkin. But worth it, I guess, if you have a Guinness World Record. He won a prize over the weekend, over $3,000 at a giant pumpkin or giant vegetable competition. So it's, yeah, return on the investment and all that time. But it is wild how big that is. And you need a forklift. Imagine traveling around the country with that thing. Oh, terrifying. But yeah, over 3,000 pounds waiting for Guinness to confirm. Our other gigantic story this morning is the Lotto Max, which, if no winner tonight, $85 million. They are expecting that the prize will reach $90 million. $90 million by Friday's Lotto Max. So all of the Max Million prizes and all that, yada, yada, yada. There's a pile of secondary prizes, but 90. So remember the previous record jackpot, 80.4 back in December, where two friends in London, Ontario ended up splitting that gigantic jackpot. I'm going to bet they're nowhere near London, Ontario anymore, but $90 million. If there's no winner tonight in the $85 million jackpot, that is a gigantic jackpot that will go the unless it's you or I winning $90 million on Friday. Just wild. Coming up, we'll get you updated with your weather details again right after a look at the 48. This is where we head to our community calendar. We tell you what's coming up over the next 2 days.

0: 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Here's what's happening in St. Thomas.
1: Good morning, I'm Lisa Brandt. Here's what's coming up over the next 48 hours. It's everything you need to know.
2: The St. Thomas Public Library is hosting their monthly book club today, with October's pick being Little Wonder by Sophie Chen Keller. 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There's also a fall quarter auction taking place at Central United Church Wednesday night. Doors open at 6, with the auction getting underway around 7 o'clock. Or you could put your knowledge to the test at Railway City Brewing's weekly trivia night. And your St. Thomas Stars are on the road this Friday, taking on the Stratford Warriors. 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
1: Here's St. Thomas's three-day forecast from the MyFM Weather Center. A few showers ending early this morning, then a mix of sun and cloud. A slight chance of showers late this afternoon, the high 26, feeling like a humid 34 degrees. A slight chance of evening showers or a thunderstorm, the low overnight tonight 14. Tomorrow, a slight chance of morning showers, otherwise cloudy, the high just 16 degrees. And for Thursday, cloudy, slight chance of showers, high of 14. I'm Lisa Brandt with St. Thomas's breaking and local news.

MyFM in the morning, the home of Cash FX. Coming back from our long weekend, did you find the sound? Did you come across it? Did you make it yourself? What is it? For $350, we'll play again just after 8 o'clock back with Cash FX. And every wrong guess, we'll keep adding 25. So we'll look for that 10th caller again later on just after 8. Right now, I'm looking for your guess on what were Pez dispensers originally designed for. I'll get to the answer after 7, but a few guesses. Breath freshener was one guess on our text line. It's a great guess. Partially true, but not the original intent of the Pez dispenser, so it's a good one. Cough drop, no, that wasn't it. And a treat for kids was another guess, and it is now a treat for kids and big kids. My hand's in the air, but not the answer. All right, we'll get to a few more of those guesses at 855-WIN-MYFM. Give you that answer just after 7. On the way next, Paris joins us. Now, she has found some great websites. Parents, if you want to kind of, I don't want to use the word trick, but sometimes it is, trick your kids into learning things through fun games online. She has a great website, funbrain.com. She's going to tell us about after Jennifer Lopez. Love don't cost a thing on MyFM in the morning.

0: My FM in the morning. So many great educational tools out there. Fun educational games online. I'm recalling my oldest, Jack, who's five, since he was a could sit up, basically. He was on Papa's lap, and he was playing these tablet games. And just the skills he learned, even just simple dexterity, right? Dragging and dropping things, but matching colors, matching numbers, just some really neat ways kids can pick up on things. You don't want to say trick them into learning things, but in a sense, yes. Make games fun, and they don't even realize they're learning. And that's where Paris joins us now. Paris, you found a great website called funbrain.com.
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1: After early morning showers pass through, we'll get a mix of sun and cloud and a humid day. Feeling like 34 degrees. Good morning, I'm Lisa Brandt. Here's what's happening in St. Thomas and Elgin County. You will have nearly 2 weeks to cast a ballot in this year's municipal election. The voting period opens this morning at 10 and runs through October 26 at 8 p.m., with voting available online and by phone, also in person on Election Day. Council candidate Steve Ogden tells MyFM he has withdrawn from the race. Ogden says there are other terrific candidates and he doesn't want to dilute their chances of getting in. Plus, he's planning a trip to Australia soon. There are now 18 candidates vying for a spot on City Council. Proceeds from a fundraiser launched to pay for cancer treatment not covered by OHIP are now going to the hospice where patient Sarah Perkins received end-of-life care. The St. Thomas mother's family and friends are collecting pop and beer cans plus liquor bottles and donating the proceeds to Berry Family Hospice. Sarah's niece, Taylor, says the family's grateful to the hospice.
2: And the care that they had, like they gave her, was amazing. The care they gave to us as family, I will never forget. It was my Aunt Kelly's birthday, one of the days, and they got her a cake and decorated the room. They are incredible.
1: We have more information on the fundraiser at stthomastoday.ca. And Canada's unemployment rate has climbed to 6.5% after the country lost 68,000 jobs in September. StatsCan says it's the second consecutive month of job losses. BMO's chief economist calls the latest figures disappointing and says the economy appears to be struggling. After 9 this morning, get the full local news rundown sent straight to your email. Sign up at stthomastoday.ca. In MyFM Sports, the St. Thomas Stars dominated the London Nationals on the weekend 5-1. They play next on Friday night in Stratford against the Warriors. Last night in the NFL, it took overtime. Buffalo beat the LA Rams 37-34. In NHL action, it was Buffalo over Florida 5-3. Ottawa defeated New Jersey 4-1, and Minnesota beat Vegas 4-2. Major League Baseball. In the NLCS, Milwaukee defeated the LA Dodgers 7-4 and now leads that series 2-0. And in the ALCS, Cleveland defeated Tampa Bay 7-3. Cleveland leads the series 1-0. I'm Lisa Brandt with the news that keeps you connected to where you live. The St. Thomas 3-day weather is next.
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1: Here's St. Thomas's three-day forecast from the My FM Weather Center. A few showers ending early this morning, then a mix of sun and cloud. A slight chance of showers late this afternoon. The high 26, feeling like a humid 34 degrees. A slight chance of evening showers or a thunderstorm, the low overnight tonight 14. Tomorrow, a slight chance of morning showers, otherwise cloudy, the high just 16 degrees. And for Thursday, cloudy, slight chance of showers, high of 14. I'm Lisa Brandt with St. Thomas's Breaking and Local News.

My FM in the morning, Jamie and Lorena, with Lorena off this week and coming up with the answer for what Pez dispensers. We asked a question earlier this morning, what Pez dispensers were originally designed for. What was their original purpose? Some great guests are still coming in at 855-WIN-MY-FM. You'd think Seinfeld put them on the map, and they helped. Absolutely. Seinfeld fans know the episode, the Pez dispenser. It was episode 14 of season 3, released January 15th, 1992. Did wonders for the Pez dispenser industry and the Pez candy industry. They did not accept a dime, though. Seinfeld, throughout the whole 9-season run of Seinfeld, they did not accept any product placement money, which I thought is shocking. You think Junior Mints to Drake's Coffee Cake to Snapple. All the things that they promoted, essentially for free. However, I did read, Pez sent the four cast members of Seinfeld their own likeness on the top of a Pez dispenser, so I thought that was pretty cool. I digress, though. What were Pez dispensers originally created for? We'll get to that answer right after One Direction. Here's Story of My Life, My FM in the Morning.

MyFM in the morning, the home of Cash FX. We're excited to get back to it after our long weekend off, carrying over a $350 jackpot. Do you remember the mystery sound? Well, I'll play it for you. Here it is. This is the sound worth $350. It's quick. Did you come across it over the weekend? Do you think you came across it? It's so quick it could be anything, I suppose. I know it's one thing. I created the sound, so that's how I know. $350, and you have to be our 10th caller once you hear the cue to call. Again, we're about an hour away. We play just after 8 o'clock here on MyFM in the morning. Well, Pez dispensers. Pez dispensers were originally created and designed for what? We had a lot of great guesses coming in, and while adult breath freshener is kind of correct, the actual purpose of the design was to help people quit smoking. And believe it or not, it was 1927, a gentleman in Vienna, Austria, Edward Haas III, was the one who created these mints. They were actually round, and they were called Pez drops early on. And the metal tin, the case that they came in, actually resembled a cigarette lighter. So as to still remind smokers or help smokers kind of go from smoking, the easing into non-smoking. This was 1927, mind you. So how a little round candy helped, I don't know if it was actually proven to help, but they've sold the case looking like a cigarette lighter. Over the years, it was then created into these dispensers. And then in the 50s, they started adding characters to the top. Simple Santa, Halloween witches, things like that. And then now pretty much everyone and their dog can end up on a Pez dispenser, the top. My kiddo collects these. He's got a backpack, believe it or not, on wheels full of Pez dispensers. He just had them out last night. I stepped on one this morning as they're still on our kitchen floor, Jack, if you don't mind picking those up before school. But yeah, he collects these. And he has a teacher with the last name Spencer. So for the longest time, he has called them Pez Miss Spencers. And I just think that's the most adorable thing. Pez dispensers, though, created for the purpose to help people quit smoking, a smoking alternative, believe it or not. All right, we'll get you updated with a What's Good story that our local news teams put together for us. It's also online at myfmradio.ca and update you through 3-day forecast here on MyFM in the morning.

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1: Good morning, I'm Lisa Brandt. Time for What's Good in St. Thomas Elgin, where we catch up with local newsmakers and people doing interesting things in the community.
2: A plan hatched several decades ago to turn field corn cobs into squirrel feeders has morphed into a significant revenue generator for Butters Farms located on Quaker Road. Brothers Patrick and Christopher Butters have grown their family business to become a major player in the Thanksgiving and Halloween market by expanding into ornamental pumpkins. Patrick explains the process of delivering from the field to the consumer at home.
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3: Here's St. Thomas's three-day forecast from the MyFM Weather Center. A few showers ending early this morning, then a mix of sun and cloud. A slight chance of showers late this afternoon, the high 26, feeling like a humid 34 degrees. A slight chance of evening showers or a thunderstorm, the low overnight tonight 14. Tomorrow, a slight chance of morning showers, otherwise cloudy, the high just 16 degrees. And for Thursday, cloudy, slight chance of showers, high of 14. I'm Lisa Brandt with St. Thomas's breaking and local news.

She has the number one song on the Billboard Hot 100 for a second week in a row with Patient Zero. That, of course, Taylor Swift. And yeah, her other three songs. So she released some unreleased songs that didn't make the Life of a Showgirl in 2025. So released a deluxe edition, if you will. And those four songs, they all made the top five last week, while the other three outside of Patient Zero, they fell into the 30s in the Billboard Hot 100. Still impressive, don't get me wrong. But yeah, quite the drop for them. And then I Knew It, I Knew You from Toy Story 5 at number 30. So she's got, what's that, five? Quick math, you're five songs in the Billboard Hot 100 right now. Not bad for Taylor Swift. Well, coming up, we're going to talk Britney Spears because she has an album celebration, an anniversary coming up. And she has a previously unreleased album that features one of her exes. Have a clip of that for you right after Prince, When Doves Cry on MyFM in the Morning.

My FM in the morning, Jamie and Lorena, with Lorena off this week, flying solo, hanging out. It's just you and I for the week. We'll still celebrate all your birthdays, your anniversaries, your celebrations. Keep those coming through our text line at 855-WIN-MY-FM. We'll also get, even though Lorena's off, hanging out with the man, the legend, Roby. He's still sending in his puns of the day. So that committed to the show, Roby. We appreciate it. Get to that before 8 o'clock as well. So Britney Spears, she is celebrating. It'll be the 25th anniversary, her 2001 third studio album, simply called Britney. So she's getting ready for a November 6th re-release that will feature some songs that didn't make the album. Yeah, she had, that's the way it always goes in studio. You end up recording and writing more songs than actually make the album. And as story goes with a lot of legendary bands and artists, some of their biggest songs actually got cut or almost got cut from albums, which is a crazy thought in so many cases. But for this song, Britney had She'll Never Be Me was the name of the song. This was featuring Justin Timberlake, believe it or not. And yeah, they had just a natural connection in the studios, the way the story goes. They blended really well. Background vocals, he sang on the tune. So it's going to be featured in the re-release of the 25th anniversary of her third album, Britney, November 6th, that's out. Here's a little clip of the song Britney did. This is from 2001, never released before, with Justin Timberlake, called She'll Never Be Me.

Again, that song, written and recorded for her third studio album back in 2001. The album was called Britney, and it features Justin Timberlake on the background vocals. So you'll hear that on a re-released 25th anniversary edition of that album set for November 6th. Britney still says, by the way, she's done with the music industry, so we'll have to wait and see if that holds. Coming up, we'll give you a preview of what's on the way these next few days with the 48. Also update you with your full 3-day forecast. MyFM in the morning.

0: 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Here's what's happening in St. Thomas.
1: Good morning, I'm Lisa Brandt. Here's what's coming up over the next 48 hours. It's everything you need to know.
2: The St. Thomas Public Library is hosting their monthly book club today, with October's pick being Little Wonder by Sophie Chen Keller. Another event coming up at the library tomorrow is Craft & Company from 6 to 8 p.m. Bring along whatever project you're working on and spend a couple hours crafting and creating with others. There's also a fall quarter auction taking place at Central United Church Wednesday night. Doors open at 6, with the auction getting underway around 7 o'clock. Or you could put your knowledge to the test at Railway City Brewing's weekly trivia night. And your St. Thomas Stars are on the road this Friday, taking on the Stratford Warriors. 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
1: Here's St. Thomas's three-day forecast from the MyFM Weather Center. A few showers ending early this morning, then a mix of sun and cloud. A slight chance of showers late this afternoon, the high 26, feeling like a humid 34 degrees. A slight chance of evening showers or a thunderstorm, the low overnight tonight 14. Tomorrow, a slight chance of morning showers. Otherwise cloudy, the high just 16 degrees. And for Thursday, cloudy, slight chance of showers, high of 14. I'm Lisa Brandt with St. Thomas's breaking and local news.

My FM in the morning, Jamie and Lorena with Lorena off this week. We will get into our celebrations coming up in just a moment and on our way to our Cash FX queue to call. $350 up for grabs this morning. That's on the way after 8 o'clock. You know, one of these mornings I keep thinking I'm going to come in and see the Super Bowl halftime show announced. September 28th, we found out last year was Bad Bunny. That was considered late when we found out about Bad Bunny last year. We still don't know. Heavy rumors suggesting Miley Cyrus. That's what I'm reading so far, but waiting for the official word on who the Super Bowl halftime show will be. It lands on a Valentine's Day. Yeah, Super Bowl Sunday, looking ahead on the calendar, is Sunday, February 14th. Will they go with somebody a little lovey-dovey romantic? No, they don't care. It's football. They just want the big show. They want someone like a Miley Cyrus. I think she would rock that stage. She's made for that moment. I'd be excited to see that, but still holding out selfishly for you two. Their 50th anniversary as a band. They got a new album. They should be around February announcing details in some sort of tour or residency. So the timeline, please, Super Bowl gods, please, you two. If not, I'm okay with Miley Cyrus. We'll keep an eye. I'll keep checking every day for you until we finally get the word. Right now, Roby's Pod. Even though Lorena's off this week, she's actually with her brother. He's still committed to the show, sending in these puns. He got me in on the Dixon Group family chat just for pun's sake. Here's Roby's pun today. I used to work at a calendar factory, but I got fired for taking a couple days off.

0: 94.1 MyFM in the morning and our Taco House giveaway, the Tuesday Fiesta. This is where you can enjoy lunch for two on a Tuesday thanks to the Taco House. You simply enter at stthomastoday.ca. This week we've drawn Catherine Norley. Catherine Norley loves a good taco and her co-workers are going to head to Taco House as the winner of our Tuesday giveaway, Tuesday Fiesta. Thank you so much for entering, Catherine Norley. Enjoy.
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0: Wishing you a happy belated Thanksgiving in case we missed you over the weekend. Hope it was everything you were looking for with all the right people and all that amazing food. Not to mention the leftovers. Already looking forward to lunch today. I want to wish a belated Art Curran. Art is celebrating. He gives us a shout here on the show all the time. Fascinating guy. Wealth of knowledge. Great memory on him too. The stories he shares with us. Art is celebrating a 78th, or celebrated past tense, this past weekend. Hope it was a great one. That was yesterday, Thanksgiving Monday, where we also had Jackson. This one was texted in. Want to wish my son a happy 16th birthday, Jackson, and hope you enjoyed that day yesterday. As for today, the low on October 13th birthday, it's a 50th. It's a big one for you, Tanya Sennett. Tanya, hope you enjoy the day today. Happiest of birthdays to you.
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1: A few showers ending early this morning, then a mix of sun and cloud. Showers might return later on, though. Good morning. I'm Lisa Brandt. Here's what's happening in St. Thomas in Elgin County. An indoor sports dome is on the agenda for today's city council meeting. Councilors are being asked to approve an application for provincial funding and the hiring of an Oakville-based landscape architecture firm at a cost of $91,000 to study the proposal. The preferred location is the vacant municipal lands north of Fire Station No. 2 on Silver Street. The voting period for the municipal election opens this morning at 10 and runs through October 26th at 8 p.m. Voting is available online and by telephone ahead of in-person voting on Election Day. 4 voter assistance centers will also be available, including 2 dates at the Elgin Center, 1 at the St. Thomas Senior Center, and on Election Day at the St. Thomas Public Library. St. Thomas voters will elect a mayor, 8 councilors, and 1 English separate school board trustee. What began as a fundraiser to support critical cervical cancer treatment for a St. Thomas mother became an effort to support the hospice where she received end-of-life care. As Sarah Perkins' niece Taylor explains, the family had begun raising funds so Sarah could receive a cancer treatment.
2: The Supporting Sarah fundraising began in May when we found out my aunt could potentially go for a treatment. However, it was not covered and it would cost about $35,000. We were able to raise that amount within a month and a bit. And unfortunately, she passed away end of June.
1: Last week, the family presented $1,000 to the Berry Family Hospice. After 9 this morning, get the full local news rundown sent straight to your email. 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In MyFM Sports, the St. Thomas Stars dominated the London Nationals on the weekend 5-1. They play next on Friday night in Stratford against the Warriors. Last night in the NFL, it took overtime. Buffalo beat the LA Rams 37-34. In NHL action, it was Buffalo over Florida 5-3. Ottawa defeated New Jersey 4-1, and Minnesota beat Vegas 4-2. Major League Baseball. In the NLCS, Milwaukee defeated the LA Dodgers 7-4 and now leads that series 2-0. And in the ALCS, Cleveland defeated Tampa Bay 7-3. Cleveland leads the series 1-0. I'm Lisa Brandt with the news that keeps you connected to where you live. The St. Thomas 3-day weather is next.
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1: Here's St. Thomas's 3-day forecast from the My FM Weather Center. A few showers ending early this morning, then a mix of sun and cloud. A slight chance of showers late this afternoon, the high 26, feeling like a humid 34 degrees. A slight chance of evening showers or a thunderstorm, the low overnight tonight 14. Tomorrow, a slight chance of morning showers, otherwise cloudy, the high just 16 degrees. And for Thursday, cloudy, slight chance of showers, high of 14. I'm Lisa Brandt with St. Thomas's Breaking and Local News.

MyFM in the morning, Jamie and Lorena, with Lorena extending her Thanksgiving, spending more time with her family. Well-deserved. Enjoy your break, Lorena. But it's us hanging out for the short work week. I hope you had a fantastic weekend. Coming up, is your PVR ready for what's about to begin this Friday? I'll fill you in on the details, what I'm talking about. Right now, opening up our phone lines, looking for our 10th caller. We're back with Cash FX. Did you figure out the sound effect? Did you put your heads together at the Thanksgiving table and try to figure out what the sound is? Well, it's $350. Our 10th caller has a chance to win. Opening up the phone lines right now, 855-WIN-MYFM.

My FM in the morning, the home of Cash FX, and we have our 10th caller. Those still calling in, I'll give you a few minutes here to clear up the phone lines. We don't want to miss when we get the caller on the air because we play the sound effect and we find out if we're continuing with this sound effect. $350 up for grabs right now. Cash FX, identifying a mystery sound, is how the game works. Win a cash jackpot for doing so. Well, are you ready for this Friday? More importantly, is your PVR ready? You'll have to clear some space because Hallmark's Countdown to Christmas begins this Friday, October 16th. Yep, I said Countdown to Christmas. We are still decorating for Halloween, Hallmark Channel, so we're a little behind. But yes, Countdown to Christmas, they started so early now. It's been mid-October for a few years. They have a lot of new Hallmark Christmas movies to get to. In fact, 34 movie premieres, and they're going to do this every Friday, Saturday, and Sunday. New movies for Countdown to Christmas every Friday, Saturday, Sunday, and then they're going to have one special, and they'll have the Mistletoe Murders new season. Yeah, they do they did this last year. We never actually got caught up in this, but we will be playing catch up this year. My wife and I love these. They're just feel good. They're absolutely cheesy. They're absolutely predictable, but they're everything you want in a cheesy Christmas movie. So there they go this Friday, kicking it off with 'Tis the Season for Setups. That's going to be the opening movie Friday night. Then Holiday Touchdown, a Chicago Bears love story. Yeah, they're starting to work in different teams and themes into these. They've done it for years, but Chicago Bears football fans will enjoy this. A Bears love story. That will be on Saturday night. And then they continue the chaos of Hallmark's Countdown to Christmas. Can you believe it starts this coming Friday, October 16th, 17th season for the Countdown to Christmas? Amazing. We're on the way. We'll update you with weather details. And we have the What's Good story. Our news team puts a lot of work into these, highlighting something special in our community.

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1: Good morning, I'm Lisa Brandt. 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
2: A plan hatched several decades ago to turn field corn cobs into squirrel feeders has morphed into a significant revenue generator for Butters Farms, located on Quaker Road. Brothers Patrick and Christopher Butters have grown their family business to become a major player in the Thanksgiving and Halloween market by expanding into ornamental pumpkins, a very profitable niche market, acknowledges Patrick.
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overnight tonight, 14. Tomorrow, a slight chance of morning showers. Otherwise cloudy, the high just 16 degrees. And for Thursday, cloudy, slight chance of showers, high of 14. I'm Lisa Brandt with St. Thomas's breaking and local news.

irritating. My FM in the morning, in case you missed what Pez dispensers were originally designed for. This is 1927 they were first designed, and we had some great guesses we'll get to as well, and then the answer, the story of the Pez dispenser. I love these things. My kiddo collects these things. What a great way to spend your money on Pez dispensers. Well, $350 you could spend if you identify the mystery sound effect. Our 10th caller patiently waiting. We will hear the sound effect together. We will hear that guess for $350. Cash FX right after Naked Eyes. Always something there to remind me on My FM in the morning.

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2: Good morning.
3: Hello, caller 10. How are we doing?
2: Oh, I'm caller 10.
3: You are?
2: Oh, my God. I finally got through.
3: Finally. Deep breath. Sigh of relief.
2: Oh, my.
3: Who are we talking to?
2: It's Valerie Cummings.
3: Valerie, how was Thanksgiving? Did you get your share? Did you eat enough?
2: Oh, I'm still eating it.
3: Still the leftovers. What's your favorite thing to do with leftovers, Valerie?
2: Chicken pot pie.
3: You throw it all in a pot
2: pie. But I make it with turkey instead.
3: Yeah. And it's a catch-all. You throw everything in there.
2: That's right. All the leftovers.
3: I love it. Valerie, $350. So we had the long weekend to sit on this one and try to figure it out. Do you think you came across the sound over the weekend?
2: Well, for days now, I can't get through. And I finally kept thinking, it sounds like a spring. You know?
3: Okay. You got a spring in mind. Okay. I'll let you listen one more time here for $350. And then we'll get your official guess locked in. So are you ready to hear it?
2: Yeah.
3: Oh, it's so, so quick, Valerie. But what do you think you're hearing officially? What do you want to lock in as your guess?
2: Just an ordinary spring. Somebody just boing the spring, you know?
1: Your guess is incorrect.
2: Well, I was close.
3: The boing of a spring. Yeah, I'm thinking of that little door stopper behind the bathroom when you said that.
2: Yeah.
3: I was the little boy that just boing, boing, boing, drove mom and dad nuts with that one. Yeah, Valerie, it's a great guess. I mean, this could be anything. We're back to the drawing board, though, for $375 when we play tomorrow.
2: Okay, then. That's fine.
3: All right. Enjoy that pot pie. You have a great week.
2: Okay, same to you. Bye-bye.
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1: Good morning, I'm Lisa Brandt. Here's what's coming up over the next 48 hours. It's everything you need to know.
2: The St. Thomas Public Library is hosting their monthly book club today, with October's pick being Little Wonder by Sophie Chen Keller. Another event coming up at the library tomorrow is Craft & Company from 6 to 8 p.m. Bring along whatever project you're working on and spend a couple hours crafting and creating with others. There's also a fall quarter auction taking place at Central United Church Wednesday night. Doors open at 6, with the auction getting underway around 7 o'clock. Or you could put your knowledge to the test at Railway City Brewing's weekly trivia night. And your St. Thomas Stars are on the road this Friday, taking on the Stratford Warriors. If you have a local event you want the community to know about, submit the details at stthomastoday.ca. From the newsroom, I'm Kennedy Freeman.
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1: Here's St. Thomas's three-day forecast from the MyFM Weather Center. A few showers ending early this morning, then a mix of sun and cloud. A slight chance of showers late this afternoon, the high 26, feeling like a humid 34 degrees. A slight chance of evening showers or a thunderstorm, the low overnight tonight 14. Tomorrow, a slight chance of morning showers, otherwise cloudy, the high just 16 degrees. And for Thursday, cloudy, slight chance of showers, high of 14. 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

My FM in the morning, Jamie and Lorena with Lorena off this week. I threw out the question earlier wondering if you knew, without Googling, what Pez candy, Pez dispensers, you know, the candy dispensers, you lift the head back and little brick candy shoots out. Doesn't shoot out, but entices you to grab it and enjoy it. What were they originally designed for? A couple guesses thought breath freshener, a cough drop, a treat for kids to encourage good behavior. All great guesses. One of those is partially right, but there was more of a purpose to why in 1927 this Austrian man decided to invent Pez dispensers. We'll get to that right after Third Eye Blind. Get your do-do-do-do's ready. Semi-charmed life. My FM in the morning.

YFM in the morning. It's Jamie and Lorena with Lorena off this week. I love these fun little questions. So Pez candy dispensers. This is the useless knowledge you may store up top without Googling. Do you know what Pez candy dispensers were originally designed as? Breath freshener, pretty good, I guess. You know, candy to encourage kids' behavior, sure. Things like that. But in fact, 1927, this Austrian gentleman created these as a way to quit smoking. Yeah, that wasn't what it was originally, Pez dispensers. They were actually round. They were called Pez drops, and they were sold in a tin that looked like a cigarette lighter. So it still made you think you were smoking, perhaps. I don't know the science behind, psychology behind how it worked, but that was in 1927, was originally designed as. It wasn't until around 1950 that the current style of Pez dispenser, where the rectangular bricks and the little head that popped up and pushed the candy out a little bit, that style was into the 50s, and then they started the characters, right? Santa Claus was one of the early ones, and then pretty much everything has been branded into a Pez dispenser. Seinfeld, 1992, 13th episode, I believe it was, of season 3. Memory going by that, so don't quote me, but that Pez dispenser, funny enough, all the product placements throughout Seinfeld's 9 seasons, they did not get a cent, right? Junior Mints, Drake's Coffee Cake, you name it, Snapple, and Pez dispensers. But Pez noticed an increase in sales, credited that Seinfeld episode back in 92, and sent each of the 4 main cast their own Pez dispenser. So yes, somewhere in Jerry Seinfeld's museum of stuff that he has on himself is a Pez dispenser of Jerry Seinfeld. I would buy those, Pez, if you want to remarket those. Absolutely. But yes, Pez dispensers originally in 1927 were invented by an Austrian man, again, as a way to quit smoking, help people who wanted to quit smoking. All right, coming up after 9, we talked Britney Spears. She has a 25th anniversary of her 3rd album coming out in November, and there's a track on there that features Justin Timberlake, unreleased, but will be featured on this upcoming album, and we'll have a clip of it for you here on MyFM in the morning after 9.

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1: After early morning showers pass through, we'll get a mix of sun and cloud and a humid day, feeling like 34 degrees. Good morning. I'm Lisa Brandt. Here's what's happening in St. Thomas and Elgin County. You will have nearly 2 weeks to cast a ballot in this year's municipal election. The voting period opens this morning at 10 and runs through October 26 at 8 p.m., with voting available online and by phone, also in person on Election Day. Council candidate Steve Ogden tells MyFM he has withdrawn from the race. Ogden says there are other terrific candidates and he doesn't want to dilute their chances of getting in. Plus, he's planning a trip to Australia soon. There are now 18 candidates vying for a spot on City Council. Proceeds from a fundraiser launched to pay for cancer treatment not covered by OHIP are now going to the hospice where patient Sarah Perkins received end-of-life care. The St. Thomas mother's family and friends are collecting pop and beer cans plus liquor bottles and donating the proceeds to Berry Family Hospice. Sarah's niece, Taylor, says the family's grateful to the hospice.
2: And the care that they had, like they gave her, was amazing. The care they gave to us as family, I will never forget. It was my Aunt Kelly's birthday, one of the days, and they got her a cake and decorated the room. They are incredible.
1: We have more information on the fundraiser at stthomastoday.ca. And Canada's unemployment rate has climbed to 6.5% after the country lost 68,000 jobs in September. StatsCan says it's the second consecutive month of job losses. BMO's chief economist calls the latest figures disappointing and says the economy appears to be struggling. After 9 this morning, get the full local news rundown sent straight to your email. Sign up at stthomastoday.ca. In MyFM Sports, the St. Thomas Stars dominated the London Nationals on the weekend 5-1. They play next on Friday night in Stratford against the Warriors. Last night in the NFL, it took overtime. Buffalo beat the LA Rams 37-34. In NHL action, it was Buffalo over Florida 5-3. Ottawa defeated New Jersey 4-1, and Minnesota beat Vegas 4-2. Major League Baseball. In the NLCS, Milwaukee defeated the LA Dodgers 7-4 and now leads that series 2-0. And in the ALCS, Cleveland defeated Tampa Bay 7-3. Cleveland leads the series 1-0. I'm Lisa Brandt with the news that keeps you connected to where you live. The St. Thomas 3-day weather is next.
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1: Here's St. Thomas's three-day forecast from the MyFM Weather Center. A mix of sun and cloud, a slight chance of showers late this afternoon, the high 26, feeling like a humid 34 degrees. A slight chance of evening showers or a thunderstorm, the low overnight tonight 14. Tomorrow, a slight chance of morning showers. Otherwise cloudy, the high just 16 degrees. And for Thursday, cloudy, slight chance of showers, high of 14. 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

My FM in the morning, now $375 up for grabs, Cash FX. It was Valerie that guessed a springy type thing this morning. Pretty much covered all things spring-loaded, didn't she? Yes, it was not a spring. I thought of the little bathroom stopper that as a kid you just sat there and boing, boing, boing. Yeah, she said spring sounds like a spring-loaded something or a springy something. It wasn't, Val, but it was a great guess. Can I call you Val? I just did. $375 tomorrow morning just after 8. We'll continue with Cash FX on MyFM in the morning. Play that mystery sound for you so you can really study up, have a chance to listen in carefully. A little bit later this hour, I'll do that. Next, Britney Spears, previously unreleased with one of her exes. Going back to 2001, we have a clip of it next. After Backstreet Boys, Quit Playing Games with My Heart on MyFM in the morning.

MyFM in the morning, Jamie and Lorena, with Lorena off this week. A previously scrapped Britney Spears song is coming back 25 years later, and it was co-written by and features Justin Timberlake in the background vocals of it. It's called She'll Never Be Me. It was cut from the track list of her third album in 2001 called simply Britney. That album is having a re-release 25th anniversary set for November 6th, and we'll have previously unreleased songs like this one, She'll Never Be Me. This dates back 25 years ago, co-written background vocals from Justin Timberlake. Here's a clip.

I mean, sounds like classic Britney. Crazy to think that was cut from her third album. We'll hear it on the re-release 25th anniversary. It's so crazy to look at some of the big songs in the history of music that were almost cut, whether producers, certain band members didn't like it. Bohemian Rhapsody. Record execs felt it was long at 6 minutes. Also, they felt it was too weird, unconventional, and would never be heard on radio. Bohemian Rhapsody from Queen almost didn't make the album in 1975. It's insane. Billie Jean, Michael Jackson, 1982. Quincy Jones disliked the song, wanted to leave it off the album. But Jackson fought through it, insisted that it stays. Other songs like Toto's Africa. Yeah, that almost didn't make the album. What's Going On by Marvin Gaye almost didn't make the album. Living on a Prayer, Bon Jovi, John Bon Jovi, thought it was too soft, too sentimental. It was the 80s. It was hair metal time. No, Richie Sambora and Desmond Child fought for it to stay on Slippery When Wet. Think, Living on a Prayer, almost cut. And this one shocks me, With or Without You. The band didn't like it. It just wasn't working. But Bono fought for it to stay on the Joshua Tree. With or Without You, U2 almost didn't make that classic album. It's crazy to think. But hey, lots of songs out there that, again, get cut, don't make the album. And it's nice that they stay in the vault and years later we get to hear them. Coming up, Paris will join us with a fun website. Kiddos, parents will enjoy this one. And we'll also take a look at our What's Good story from our local news page here on MyFM in the morning.

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1: Good morning, I'm Lisa Brandt. Time for What's Good in St. Thomas Elgin, where we catch up with local newsmakers and people doing interesting things in the community.
2: A plan hatched several decades ago to turn field corn cobs into squirrel feeders has morphed into a significant revenue generator for Butters Farms located on Quaker Road. Brothers Patrick and Christopher Butters have grown their family business to become a major player in the Thanksgiving and Halloween market by expanding into ornamental pumpkins. Patrick explains the process of delivering from the field to the consumer at home.
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2: You can read and hear more about the ornamental pumpkins at Butters Farms at stthomastoday.ca. 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
1: Here's St. Thomas's three-day forecast from the MyFM Weather Center. A mix of sun and cloud, a slight chance of showers late this afternoon, the high 26, feeling like a humid 34 degrees. A slight chance of evening showers or a thunderstorm, the low overnight tonight 14. Tomorrow, a slight chance of morning showers, otherwise cloudy, the high just 16 degrees. And for Thursday, cloudy, slight chance of showers, high of 14. I'm Lisa Brandt with St. Thomas's breaking and local news.

MyFM in the morning, Jamie and Lorena with Lorena off this week. And it is Tuesday, meaning this week's Billboard Hot 100 was released. And for a second week in a row, Taylor Swift, Patient Zero, that top spot. As we know, last week she ended Ella Langley's historic run of 24 weeks with Choosin' Texas. That song still number two, still huge right now. Taylor Swift, though, with that top spot for a second week in a row. Well, back in 1985, this song reached number one on the Billboard Hot 100, stayed there for 2 weeks. It was released in June of 85 and didn't get to number one until December of 1985. Mr. Here's Broken Wings on MyFM in the morning.

0: MyFM in the morning. So many great educational tools out there. Fun educational games online. I'm recalling my oldest, Jack, who's five, since he was could sit up, basically. He was on Papa's lap, and he was playing these tablet games. And just the skills he learned, even just simple dexterity, right? Dragging and dropping things, but matching colors, matching numbers, just some really neat ways kids can pick up on things. You don't want to say trick them into learning things, but in a sense, yes. Make games fun, and they don't even realize they're learning. And that's where Paris joins us now. Paris, you found a great website called funbrain.com.
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0: 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From our community events calendar, what's going on over these next few days? It's the 48. Our news team takes a look at that next, and we'll be back to wrap things up. Four things we learned on the show this morning, including our full Cash FX recap. That guess, was it right? Did we give away $350 this morning with MyFM in the morning?

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1: Good morning, I'm Lisa Brandt. Here's what's coming up over the next 48 hours. It's everything you need to know.
2: The St. Thomas Public Library is hosting their monthly book club today, with October's pick being Little Wonder by Sophie Chen Keller. 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There's also a fall quarter auction taking place at Central United Church Wednesday night. 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Or you could put your knowledge to the test at Rowway City Brewing's weekly trivia night. And your St. Thomas Stars are on the road this Friday, taking on the Stratford Warriors. 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
1: Here's St. Thomas's three-day forecast from the My FM Weather Center. A mix of sun and cloud, a slight chance of showers late this afternoon, the high 26, feeling like a humid 34 degrees. A slight chance of evening showers or a thunderstorm, the low overnight tonight 14. Tomorrow, a slight chance of morning showers, otherwise cloudy, the high just 16 degrees. And for Thursday, cloudy, slight chance of showers, high of 14. I'm Lisa Brandt with St. Thomas's breaking and local news.

My FM in the morning, Jamie and Lorena with Lorena off this week. And happy belated again to Art Curran. Art celebrated a 78th. He's a regular caller into the show. Always something to say on something. Whatever we're talking about, Art is there telling some great stories. What a memory on this guy, too. Art Curran, happy 78th to you yesterday. And we also had a 16th birthday to Jackson. That message texted in saying, want to wish my son a happy 16th. Jackson, hope it was a good one yesterday. And then today, it's a big one for you. Tanya Sennett. The birthday submission says your age. I know better. We'll just say happy big birthday to you, Tanya. Enjoy the day to you today on this October 13th. And please, whatever birthday, whatever anniversary, whatever your celebration the rest of this week, we want to give you a shout out, or your loved one, your friend, whoever it is, co-worker. Let us know any and all celebrations at 855-WIN-MY-FM. Coming up, Cash FX recap and what else we learned on the show right after Jennifer Lopez on My FM in the morning.

0: My FM in the morning. It is Jamie. I'm flying solo with Lorena off this week, extending her Thanksgiving, and hope you had a fantastic Thanksgiving, by the way. Valerie was our 10th caller this morning. Oh, told me all about her turkey pot pie. That's what she does with all of her leftovers. She also told me her guess for $350 Cash FX, the mystery sound effect. Here it is. This is the little teeny tiny sound you have to listen oh so carefully for. And if you're on the ball, you could quickly open up your voice notes recorder if you have any sort of recorder app on your phone. Because I'm about to play it, you could hold the phone up. You could technically record, and then you have your own version of this sound. Have I stalled long enough for you to open it up? Here's the sound effect. Listen carefully. Wow. You got to match that up with something in your world, something in your life. Valerie thought it was...
1: It sounds like a spring. An ordinary spring. Somebody just... Boing, the spring, you know?
0: And that ended up being incorrect. So that kind of covers off the all things spring-loaded, spring-related. It is not that, thanks to Valerie's blanket guess. I also want your input on this, because at the end of our conversation, this happened. All right, enjoy that pot pie. You have a great week.
1: Okay, same to you. Bye-bye.
0: Now, is the same to you, does she mean enjoy, have a great week, or does she mean enjoy the pot pie? Like, was that an invite? Is there going to be a place setting? What time should I be by tonight, Valerie? 5:30? Okay. Thank you for the, I'll be there for sure. Turkey pot pie, yum. We'll enjoy all those leftovers today. I know from the soups, the pot pies, the sandwiches, you just never tire of it, right? If you can eat the rest of this week, lunches on your Thanksgiving leftovers, you'll welcome that any week. Did want to quickly mention, we're past Thanksgiving. You'd think we'd be on to Halloween, but not on the Hallmark Channel. Yeah, we told you this morning, the countdown to Christmas starts this Friday, October 16th, 10 consecutive weeks, 34 new movies to show, one new special, the Mistletoe Murders returning, all of this, the Hallmark Channel, the W Network here in Canada. It's happening starting on Friday, this Friday, October 16th. So whether you're ready, the big question is your PVR ready? Roby sending us puns still, even though Lorena's off and Roby's with Lorena enjoying their Thanksgiving together. Here's the pun he sent in this morning. I used to work at a calendar factory, but I got fired for taking a few days off.

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1: Hi, this is Rob Flack, your MPP for Elgin, Middlesex, London. 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
1: Yeah, we could just go up there and, hang out.
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0: Sam Roberts and Brother Down on MyFM at Work. It's Tuesday. After a long weekend, Adam Weeks here with you. Hopefully you had a great long weekend, whatever you got yourself up to. I've been catching up on the new show Carrie, which is not for the faint of heart, but it's a very good up-to-date adaptation if you're into Stephen King and Mike Flanagan's work. A lot of new adaptations coming, though. We've got that new Harry Potter show at the end of the year. And now, The Chronicles of Narnia. Picking things back up. You'll remember back in 2005, there was the release of The Lion, the Witch, and the Wardrobe. It was a big release. 2008, they tried to keep that going with Prince Caspian, the next book in the series. Didn't work out so much on the big screen. And then the whole thing just fell apart after two movies. You can also go way back to the old BBC productions in the early 80s if you want. But now, The Chronicles of Narnia are in the hands of Netflix, and there's a new trailer for the first film in the series, and this is the first time ever anyone's ever tried to adapt the first actual book, The Magician's Nephew, to the big screen. Usually they start with The Lion, the Witch, and the Wardrobe. So they're starting right from the beginning. Greta Gerwig, who directed Barbie, is in charge. And The Magician's Nephew, Our Trip Back to Narnia, will be released February 12th in theaters and coming to Netflix April 2nd. The trailers are out now. Will it work out this time? Our Trip Back to Narnia. I hope so. I'd love to see the whole thing fleshed out. You know, we're still going back to the well for Lord of the Rings with a TV show and new movies still coming out. When's it going to be Narnia's time again? Come on. Then we've got great music to come today, of course, and we've got contests to play and fall colors to take in while we do it. We'll get into some Matchbox 20 after a break, and we'll take a look at what's going on in just a minute here on MyFM on your Tuesday.
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0: St. Thomas is 94.1 of MyFM. Tis the season for tricks, treats, and treasures at the night market. 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
3: 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All electors on the voters list will receive a voter information letter containing voting instructions. 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
0: Next up, some Sheryl Crow on your Tuesday morning. That's it for me, Adam Weeks. Glad to be back after a long weekend. Hopefully you're having a good day at work, and you'll continue to do so if you keep it locked here on MyFM with Emily on the way. And after a long weekend, your MyFM news coming up at 12 o'clock to catch you back up. My-

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1: Mainly sunny this afternoon with a high of 26. Right now it's 23 degrees. Good afternoon. I'm Ian McCallum. St. Thomas voters will have nearly 2 weeks to cast their ballots in this year's municipal election. The voting period opened this morning at 10 and runs through October 26th at 8 p.m. with voting available online and by telephone. 4 voter assistance centers will also be available, including 2 dates at the Elgin Center, 1 at the St. Thomas Senior Center, and on Election Day at the St. Thomas Public Library. More information can be found at stthomastoday.ca. An indoor sports dome facility is on the agenda for today's City Council meeting, with members asked to approve an application for provincial funding and the hiring of Oakville-based landscape architecture firm Baker Turner Incorporated at $91,000 to study the proposed facility. A study presented to Council in March of this year determined an indoor sports dome as a priority project to address the community's need for year-round indoor field sport opportunities. The vacant municipal lands north of Fire Station No. 2 on Silver Street is the preferred location. A plan hatched several decades ago to turn field corn cobs into squirrel feeders has morphed into a significant revenue generator for Butters Farms, located on Quaker Road. Brothers Patrick and Christopher Butters have grown their family business to become a major player in the Thanksgiving and Halloween market by expanding into ornamental pumpkins. A very profitable niche market, acknowledges Patrick.
2: We've kind of carved out this niche where we're selling them as a decorative pumpkin. The way we marketed it is Halloween and Thanksgiving for decorating your house, your front porch, table settings. That kind of thing there, just to try to get everybody into the festive spirit.
1: Read and hear more about the ornamental pumpkins at Butters Farms at stthomastoday.ca. In MyFM Sports, in girls' high school basketball this afternoon, Parkside plays at Central Elgin in junior and senior action. In the NHL tonight, all 32 teams are in action, with the Leafs in Salt Lake City to play Utah and the Wings hosting the Flyers. I'm Ian McCallum with the news that keeps you connected to where you live. St. Thomas's 3-day weather is next.
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9: My FM weather.
1: A mainly sunny afternoon, but windy with a high of 26, the humidex 34. There's a 40% chance of showers overnight with the risk of a thunderstorm, fog patches developing, and a low of 14. A mainly cloudy day tomorrow, a 40% chance of morning showers, again that risk of a thunderstorm, the high 16. And cloudy on Thursday, a 30% chance of showers with a high of 14. Right now it's 23 degrees. I'm Ian McCallum, 94.1 MyFM, St. Thomas's Breaking and Local News. My-

0: My FM, hey, it is Emily. Still, we cannot figure out what that Cash FX mystery sound is. We'll get into that a little bit later on. Well, today I want to talk about a special day. So we all know October is Breast Cancer Awareness Month, but did you know that October 13th in particular is Metastatic Breast Cancer Awareness Day? Well, metastatic breast cancer is also known as MBC or stage 4 breast cancer. This occurs when the cancer spreads from the breast to other parts of your body. It is still considered breast cancer and treated as such. However, there is no cure. Treatment just focuses on prolonging survival and maintaining quality of life. So tonight, there's going to be many municipalities across the world who are lighting up in pink, teal, and green, which are the colors that represent metastatic breast cancer. So the pink represents where the cancer originated, the breast. Teal represents healing and spirituality, and green represents hope and life. So I'm curious, where do you think should light up MBC tonight? That is an initiative that's going around. So if you see your municipality lit up those colors, that might be why. Well, you can text me where you think should do it next at 855-WIN-MY-FM.
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8: 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A new way for news. It's what St. Thomas is talking about.

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It is Emily. Well, the municipal election is fast approaching, coming up October 26th. And if you haven't gotten your voter's card yet, it's always good to go and double check. So if you go to registervoteon.ca, you can go and make sure that your info is good to go. You can also make sure you are actually registered or change information.

0: information. So if you've moved, your last name's changed, any information of yours has changed since your last time you vote, it is a good idea to go on there and double check. 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It's there. Easy peasy for you. Only takes a few minutes of your time. So be sure to go check that before October 26th. The municipal elections will be coming up.
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18: Mainly sunny this afternoon, but windy with a high of 26, the humidex 34. There's a 40% chance of showers overnight with the risk of a thunderstorm, fog patches developing, the overnight low 14. A mainly cloudy day tomorrow, there is a 40% chance of morning showers, again that risk of a thunderstorm, and a high of 16. And cloudy on Thursday, a 30% chance of showers with a high of 14. I'm Ian McCallum with St. Thomas's breaking and local news.
19: My

0: Have you noticed it's starting to get darker out? My FM, it's Emily. Well, daylight savings coming up, and I've been noticing sooner and sooner it gets darker and darker, and we fall back Halloween night or November 1st at 2 a.m., but who's going to be up at that time? We're going to bed early after that sugar rush crash on Halloween. And one thing got me thinking, though, instead of that debate of, oh, are we going to keep up with time change? Let's talk about seasonal depression. That's something that happens to a lot of people when it comes to this time of year when we don't have as much sunlight. Well, there are ways that you can help with seasonal depression. Of course, talking to someone, going to therapy, but there's some ways that you can help yourself as well at home that are a little bit more natural. You can also help with light therapy. There are actual boxes that you have that you can sit with, and it helps you get the light as if you were in the sun. Also, taking vitamin D supplements is also recommended and is linked to helping with SAD, which is the short term for the seasonal depression. What other ways are you able to help yourself? 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
0: Do you love Halloween? Do you love your pet? Well, we're going to be chatting about that coming up after 1 o'clock. Here's the Plain White Tees.

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0: Halloween is around the corner, and you may be thinking about your pet. 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
1: St. Thomas voters will have nearly 2 weeks to cast their ballots in this year's municipal election. 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I'm Ian McCallum. 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
1: weather. Mainly sunny this afternoon, but windy with a high of 26, the Humidex 34. There's a 40% chance of showers overnight with the risk of a thunderstorm, fog patches developing, the overnight low 14. A mainly cloudy day tomorrow, there is a 40% chance of morning showers, again that risk of a thunderstorm, and a high of 16. And cloudy on Thursday, a 30% chance of showers with a high of 14. I'm Ian McCallum with St. Thomas's breaking and local news. My

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1: Hey, St. Thomas, Elgin County. It's Kennedy Freeman checking in on your Tuesday afternoon to remind you of this great local contest that we just launched. The Great Canadian Getaway is on now, and we're giving away a pair of tickets to the Battle of Ontario. That's the Sens versus Leafs, a stay at the Royal York in Toronto, and $500 spending cash. Now, this is a fun contest because we're asking our listeners to get out into the community and visit some of our local businesses. Once again, we have 6 businesses participating, and all you got to do is stop by, scan that QR code, fill in your information, and you're entered to win. One of our 6 stops is at Crown Rust Control at 37 Lang Boulevard in St. Thomas, where they're keeping rust at bay and making sure another one fights the rust. Again, all you got to do is stop by, visit their location, scan that QR code, and you are entered. A couple details to share about the contest. The Toronto Maple Leafs versus Ottawa Senators game will take place March 27th. And our winner for the contest will be announced at the end of October, October 26th. So you still have a few weeks to stop by all of our locations. And to find those, all you got to do is visit the Great Canadian Getaway tab at stthomastoday.ca.
2: 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Well, we are still not sure what this sound is. We're going to take a listen to the sound and what our guess was this morning for Cash FX.
3: Oh, it's so, so quick, Valerie. But what do you think you're hearing? Officially, what do you want to lock in as your guess?
4: Just an ordinary spring. Somebody just playing the spring, you know?
0: Your guess is incorrect.
2: Oh, well, poor Valerie. Incorrect with a spring. But I thought, let's take a look and see what some of the other guesses have been so far. So we had cork of a champagne bottle. That was a great one. Opening a can on a tab. That was guessed a couple times. We also had popping of a jar lid that's been sealed, like a pickle jar, jam jar, etc. Ping pong ball. Toy gun, we know it's definitely not anything gun related. Bubble wrap popping, pickle ball. We also had snapping of fingers. That's a good one as well. Well, I'm curious what this sound actually is. Let's take a listen to it real quick. It is such a quick one. Well, what do you think that sound could be? Your next chance to play coming up tomorrow morning.
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1: Canada's unemployment rate has climbed to 6.5% after the country lost 68,000 jobs last month. Statistics Canada says it's the second consecutive month of job losses. A plan hatched several decades ago to turn field corn cobs into squirrel feeders has morphed into a significant revenue generator for Butters Farms located on Quaker Road. Brothers Patrick and Christopher Butters are now major players in ornamental pumpkins. And from the MyFM community calendar, the VON is inviting residents to participate in the Art of Storytelling this Friday afternoon. 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I'm Ian McCallum. 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
1: Hey, St. Thomas, Elgin County, are you ready for a great Canadian getaway? 94.1 MyFM wants to send you to the Battle of Ontario. That's right, you could win two tickets to see the Toronto Maple Leafs take on the Ottawa Senators, plus a one-night stay at the Royal York Hotel and $500 spending cash. 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
5: Mainly sunny this afternoon, but windy with a high of 26, the Humidex 34. There's a 40% chance of showers overnight with the risk of a thunderstorm, fog patches developing, the overnight low 14. A mainly cloudy day tomorrow, there is a 40% chance of morning showers, again that risk of a thunderstorm, and a high of 16. And cloudy on Thursday, a 30% chance of showers with a high of 14. I'm Ian McCallum with St. Thomas's breaking and local news.
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3: Hey, St. Thomas, Elgin County, it's Kennedy Freeman back live with details on how you can win the Great Canadian Getaway. That's right, you could be heading to the Battle of Ontario with two tickets to see the Toronto Maple Leafs take on the Ottawa Senators on March 27th. But that's not all. We're also sending you for a one-night stay at the Royal York Hotel in Toronto, plus $500 spending cash. And if you're wondering how to enter, all you have to do is stop by Crown Rust Control in St. Thomas. While I was down there meeting the team, I had the chance to speak with owner Steve, who told us a little bit about what they do.
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7: 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In the meantime, though, we got Alex Warren.

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2: All right, brand new week-ish. Welcome back after the long weekend. Wendy, you're going to give us a word. We got to try and figure out what the heck it means. So let's go.
0: We're all learning together after the long weekend. Abscond.
2: Abscond. That's like if you, let's say there was like a bank or something like that, and there was a big pile of money sitting out front. Nobody was around. I would take it and I would abscond with it. I would like take it and leave.
0: We've talked about using the word in your definition.
2: Okay, so you take it. You abscond with something. You pick it up. You leave. You physically remove something from the scene. Also, there's like no way to describe something without using words.
0: Yes, but not the word that you're trying to define.
2: So
0: that's illegal.
2: We're getting into the nitty-gritty here. How is it illegal if I clearly understand what the word means?
0: You can't be like to leave because I just leave, because then that doesn't define it.
2: Leaving doesn't define a word about taking and leaving something?
0: Yes, because what if someone doesn't know what the word means? The whole point is that we learn together, Keith.
2: Okay, but was I right?
0: That's not the point.
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1: St. Thomas voters will have nearly 2 weeks to cast their ballots in this year's municipal election. 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An indoor sports dome is on the agenda for today's City Council meeting, with members asked to approve an application for provincial funding and the hiring of a landscape architecture firm. 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I'm Ian McCallum. 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
1: Mainly sunny this afternoon, but windy with a high of 26, the humidex 34. There's a 40% chance of showers overnight with the risk of a thunderstorm, fog patches developing, the overnight low 14. A mainly cloudy day tomorrow, there is a 40% chance of morning showers, again that risk of a thunderstorm, and a high of 16. And cloudy on Thursday, a 30% chance of showers with a high of 14. 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

0: Did you almost like that? I
1: did like that, you know.
0: As a Backstreet Boys fan, I have been practicing that for many a year. Hey, it's Wendy and Keith on My Femme in the Afternoon, and I'm very excited because...
1: Yeah, well, I mean, every, I think, Backstreet Boys fan right now is just, like, losing their minds.
0: Losing their minds, because as we know, they are bringing their Into the Millennium homecoming live in Canada to Toronto. Still trying to make Toronto happen for Toronto.
1: Yeah. You can keep trying to do that. As soon as Fetch catches on, then I think we'll...
0: Well, we're going to make it happen because it's so Fetch that they've added. Mm. See how I made that happen? Mm. They have added more shows. So first off, they had, last time we talked, they had like 9 shows, and then they added another 2 shows. And now, today, they've added another show. So they're really doing this whole residency thing at the Rogers Center.
1: Yeah, 13 shows? Is that 12?
0: So they're literally there for 2 months. They're starting February 12th, and then they're going all the way through to March 7th.
1: Mm. Well, by my count, that is 1 month.
0: Oh, the tape. Well, because they start February 12th, 13th, 14th, 19th, 20th, 21st, 26th, 27th, 28th, and then they go March 5th, 6th, and 7th. So, but you know what that means? Like, think bigger picture, okay? That means that for Torontonians or anyone who's an intense hardcore fan like me, if you go to Toronto when they're there, you might see them, you might bump into them, because they're just going to be, you know, living their life, doing their thing.
1: Do you think they stay in the same hotel for that whole time?
0: Oh.
1: Or do you think they, like, move around? Like, they gotta be, you know, shuttling all over the place.
0: I feel like for safety purposes, they would have to shuttle. That's a good point.
1: Like that. I mean, and in Toronto, there's enough, I'm sure, hotels that are accustomed to that sort of lifestyle where they could do it kind of comfy. But yeah, like, I mean, they're not staying on a bus for like a month and a half.
0: Well, and they're not going to be under Backstreet Boys. So think of the names. Like, what if they're called, like, the Mystery Gang? Like, you have to go to hotels now and start using random code words and code names.
1: Like, oh yeah, it's not me, Carter.
0: yeah, that's what I mean, though. Like, oh, anyways, want to go to Toronto?
1: I think we kind of have to. The Great Canadian Getaway.
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0: My Femme in the Afternoon with Wendy and Keith. Coming up next hour, we talk about a phrase that some people have been taking literally.
1: Yeah, I don't think I've ever taken it this way, but maybe you have. And we'll find out whether or not that's true next hour on My FM.

0: It's 4 o'clock. Here's what's happening in St. Thomas.
1: A chance of showers overnight with the risk of a thunderstorm. The overnight low 14. Right now, it's 27 degrees. Good afternoon. I'm Ian McCallum. An indoor sports dome is on the agenda for today's city council meeting, with members asked to approve an application for provincial funding and the hiring of Oakville-based landscape architecture firm Baker Turner Incorporated at $91,000 to study the proposed facility. A study presented to council in March of this year determined an indoor sports dome as a priority project to address the community's need for year-round indoor field sport opportunities. The vacant municipal lands north of Fire Station Number 2 on Silver Street is the preferred location. And City Council candidate Steve Ogden told MyFM on the weekend he has withdrawn from the municipal campaign. He explained, quote, "A couple of the other candidates are terrific, so I don't want to dilute their chances of getting in. There are now 18 candidates vying for a spot on City Council in the October 26th municipal vote." A plan hatched several decades ago to turn field corn cobs into squirrel feeders has morphed into a significant revenue generator for Butters Farms, located on Quaker Road. Brothers Patrick and Christopher Butters have grown their family business to become a major player in the Thanksgiving and Halloween market by expanding into ornamental pumpkins. A very profitable niche market, acknowledges Patrick.
2: We've kind of carved out this niche where we're selling them as a decorative pumpkin. 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
1: You can read and hear more about the ornamental pumpkins at Butters Farms at stthomastoday.ca. In MyFM Sports, in girls' high school basketball this afternoon, Parkside plays at Central Elgin in both junior and senior action. Over in the NHL tonight, all 32 teams are in action, with the Leafs in Salt Lake City to play Utah, and the Wings host the Flyers. I'm Ian McCallum with the news that keeps you connected to where you live. St. Thomas's three-day weather is next.
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1: There's a 40% chance of showers overnight with the risk of a thunderstorm, fog patches developing, and a low of 14. A mainly cloudy day tomorrow, a 40% chance of morning showers, again that risk of a thunderstorm, at a high of 16. And cloudy on Thursday, a 30% chance of showers, the high 14. Right now it's 27 degrees. I'm Ian McCallum, 94.1 MyFM, St. Thomas's breaking and local news.
6: My

0: My Fam in the Afternoon with Wendy and Keith. So I have a question for you.
1: Shoot.
0: You know how there are certain sayings in the English language that are just that, they're sayings. They don't mean literally what the words are saying. I'm like, how do I?
1: Yeah. So for you, that would be like, hey, I'll be there in 5 minutes. And then
0: an hour later.
1: Yeah.
0: Yeah. Okay. Yeah. So do you know the expression, I think is the word that I'm looking for. Do you know the expression, not if I see you first?
1: Oh, like, hey, see you later. Not if I see you first.
0: Yeah. Do you think that's meant to be like a negative, or do you think it's meant to be playful? Like, okay, yeah, back at you, like that type thing.
1: Well, I think, yeah, it's all context, like how you say it. Like if someone says, I'll see you later, not if I see you first, versus like, see you later, not if I see you first.
0: So basically there's a discussion right now where people are taking it, for their whole life have taken it literally, like, ooh, not if I see you first, like meaning they're going to hide when they see you.
1: Mm.
0: But now there are other people that are like, I fear you've just made that up. And people are like, no, it's not. It's a joke. It's harmless. And so people are going back and forth, and I'm in like the camp, the side. I'm on the side of that. I thought it was just friendly banter, but now I'm like, ooh, people like literally they were going to hide from me. Like,
1: there are many things in the world to think about on a daily basis. I think this falls near the bottom of that list. Like, just debating, like, syntax and context. Like, first of all, if somebody says that to you, like, I think you can tell if they're like, yeah, not if I see you first.
0: Unless they're just being polite and it's just going over my head.
1: I think it's the same as like working hard or hardly working. Like it's kind of the same thing. Like it's just something people say to not have to say, see you later. Okay. Yeah. See you later too. Like it's
0: great. Now I'm going to overthink that too.
1: Perfect.
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0: My Fem in the Afternoon with Wendy and Keith. How was your Thanksgiving?
1: It was good. You know, lots of driving around. Did 2 days worth of Thanksgiving stuff, both sides of the family, my wife's and my family's stuff. So, yeah, it was just lots of food. Mm-hmm. So, very thankful to have all the kith and kin there together. So, it was a good time. What about
0: yes,
1: you?
0: Absolutely. Yeah, same. You know, the kids around, you got to, like...
1: Yeah, all your kids?
0: Yeah. Well, I'm the aunt, so just had to, like, mentally prepare for... the energy, they're, you know what they are? They're like little, like, energizer bunnies that, like, soak up, like, not just using up your energy, but using up your money and your food and, like, everything. They're just running around.
1: You're child-splaining to
0: me. Yeah, well, I need you to explain something else to me because...
1: Okay.
0: Because we were having pie at Thanksgiving, which many people do.
1: Sure.
0: And...
1: Pumpkin or apple?
0: Apple, duh. And I look over and the last slice of pie was not there anymore. But, like, normally isn't the thing to do, like, hey, does anyone want this last slice? That, like, you ask, right?
1: I'm going to say no.
0: What?
1: Because, like, think of it. You see the last slice of pie there. You're like, okay, okay. I want that pie. So, okay, I'm going to do the good thing here. Does anybody want this pie? And then somebody sticks their hands up. What do?
0: You split it. And
1: really?
0: I would have been polite and I would have said no, but the fact that no one offered, it's like when you go on a date and you ask, like, you do, like, the fake back and forth with the check, like, no, you pay, no, I'll pay, like, that type thing. Like, you at least, you got to do the fake back and forth. I'll let you have the piece of pie, but just, you know, and it's like wanting to be invited somewhere. Like, I'm probably tired, probably won't go, but, like, it's still nice to be asked.
1: Yeah, I don't know. I see where you're coming from. I appreciate it. But at the same time, I think it's crazy. It's every man for themselves, every woman for themselves at the Thanksgiving table. Like, if you're not there on top of that pie already, like, first of all, why are you waiting to the end to get a slice?
0: Well, I was trying to be polite. It was my second piece.
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4: There's a 40% chance of showers overnight with the risk of a thunderstorm. Fog patches will develop with a low of 14. A cloudy day tomorrow, a 40% chance of morning showers, again that risk of a thunderstorm, and a high of 18. And cloudy again on Thursday, a 30% chance of showers, the high 14. I'm Ian McCallum with St. Thomas's Breaking and Local News.

0: My FM in the afternoon, it's Keith and Wendy, and those Ottawa Senators on a little bit of a streak. All you hockey fans probably know. But here's a little cool fact for you. I know you're not, you're looking at me with very blank eyes right now, Wendy.
1: No, I cheer sports on. Go sports.
0: There you go. Sens goalie Linus Ullmark, actually. Now the third goalie in Ottawa Senators history to win his first five or more games of a season. So in some fairly uncharted territory for the Sens, which brings us to the great Canadian getaway, because we want to send you and a friend to Toronto to see those Ottawa Senators, those pesky Sens, take on the Leafs on March 27th. We're also going to throw in one night stay at the Royal York in downtown Toronto and $500. So, as you can see, big things on the line, and you've kind of glazed over now.
1: No, I love it. And you know what? I know this is going to surprise you, but I actually like going to hockey games, the energy and just all the excitement. It's a great atmosphere.
0: Now, are you like Rob Lowe, where you go and like he goes to football games and he wears like an NFL hat? Do you just put on like an NHL hat and be like, I'm just here for everybody to have fun?
1: Yeah, I just want all teams to have fun. Yeah, I make sure I cheer each team that scores. I'm like, woo! Just, you know, they both need support.
0: Well, clearly they do. And we would love if you supported some of our lovely local businesses. So we've teamed up with them. If you want to win this great Canadian getaway, all you got to do is you go in store, you scan the QR code, and you could be off on the great Canadian getaway. Now, where can people go if they want to get one of these QRs, Wendy?
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1: 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And coming up next hour, we have so much to talk about. But one of the things that you really got to pay attention to is that Cash FX in the morning sound.
0: Yeah, and we'll find out whether or not we're going to be playing for a whole bunch of money or a little bit of money next hour in My FM.

0: It's 5 o'clock. Here's what's happening in St. Thomas.
1: There's a chance of showers overnight with the risk of a thunderstorm. The overnight low 14. Right now, we're up a degree to 28. Good afternoon. I'm Ian McCallum. An indoor sports dome is on the agenda for today's city council meeting, just getting underway. Members will be asked to approve an application for provincial funding and the hiring of Oakville-based landscape architecture firm Baker Turner Incorporated at $91,000 to study the proposed facility. The vacant municipal lands north of Fire Station No. 2 on Silver Street is the preferred location. St. Thomas voters will have nearly 2 weeks to cast their ballots in this year's municipal election. The voting period opened this morning and runs through until October 26th at 8 p.m. with voting available online and by telephone. 4 voter assistance centers will also be available, including 2 dates at the Elgin Center, 1 at the St. Thomas Senior Center, and on Election Day at the St. Thomas Public Library. More information on the municipal election process can be found at stthomastoday.ca. Canada's unemployment rate has climbed to 6.5% after the country lost 68,000 jobs last month. Statistics Canada says it's the second consecutive month of job losses, following a decline of 42,000 positions back in August. Employment losses were led by education, healthcare, social assistance, and manufacturing. In MyFM Sports, in the NHL tonight, all 32 teams are in action. The Leafs are in Salt Lake City. They play Utah, while the Wings host the Philadelphia Flyers. And in baseball playoff action tonight, Cleveland is in Tampa Bay. The Guardians took the opening game of the best-of-7 American League Championship Series. I'm Ian McCallum with the news that keeps you connected to where you live. St. Thomas's 3-day weather is next.
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5: Canada's main stock index rose more than 300 points on Tuesday, helped by gains in energy stocks, while U.S. markets were lower. The S&P/TSX Composite Index was up 319 points at 35,984. In New York, the Dow Jones Industrial Average was down 180 points at 51,670. The S&P 500 Index was down just 2 points at 7,805, while the NASDAQ Composite was down 42 points at 27,204. The Canadian dollar traded for 70.31 cents U.S. compared to 70.07 cents U.S. on Friday. The crude oil contract was up 40 cents at $94.14 per barrel, and the gold contract was down $13.30 at $4,177.30 an ounce. 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
1: There's a 40% chance of showers overnight with the risk of a thunderstorm, fog patches developing, and a low of 14. A cloudy day tomorrow, a 40% chance of morning showers, that risk of a thunderstorm again, and a high of 18. And cloudy on Thursday, a 30% chance of showers with a high of 14. Right now it's 28 degrees. I'm Ian McCallum, 94.1 MyFM, St. Thomas's breaking and local news. My-

0: romance on My Femme in the Afternoon with Wendy and Keith. And speaking of romance, do you want to get romantical, Keith?
1: I have a wife, Wendy.
0: Well, I didn't mean like that. I just meant let's talk romance. So pre-wife, think of single Keith, which I know is a little bit scary, but just think of...
1: Let me cast my mind back.
0: Yeah. Think to when you're single.
1: Sure.
0: Did you ever have any women in your life who you were friends with that you were just friends, but people always thought that you were dating?
1: Yeah, like back in the day, yeah.
0: Yeah.
1: Yeah.
0: And did you ever correct them or like were you like, oh, no, we're just friends, or did you just play along
1: with it?
0: Yeah.
1: Not really. Like, I mean, we kind of laughed about it together, but yeah, like it never really.
0: And you guys never crossed that boundary?
1: No.
0: Okay. Yeah. All right. Do you think that you could fool a dating expert, though, into thinking that you were dating? Because everyone already thought it anyway.
1: Now?
0: we're still single, Keith.
1: Okay, why?
0: So there's a show right now called More Than Friends. And basically, they're casting. They're looking for people like real couples, fake couples, any relationships, basically, because they want to see if they can fool the experts. And you have a chance to win $100.
1: Oh, I thought you were going to say $100,000, in which case I maybe would have been like, okay, but if, like, that's...
0: I'm desperate. I'll take 100.
1: Yeah, it's wild. So let's say for me, I'm married. Mm-hmm. If I if I was going to do that, I would have to either A, go with my wife, which sure, I could probably.
0: But that would be awkward if they're like, oh, yeah, you and your wife are fake dating.
1: Or the other way around. If you're like, okay, yeah, like, oh, I've got a friend, and like people always think we're together. And then you go and they're like, oh, yeah, you guys are clearly together. Then like your like wife standing over to the side being
0: yeah,
1: like,
0: yeah.
1: Like, $100 seems cheap to destroy a marriage.
0: Yeah, well, I feel like it's just like this game show class, basically. That's all. I don't know too much about it. Just saw this this ad, basically, that's looking for it. And I was like, you know what? For $100, I could probably, you know, scrounge someone up to do that.
1: Start scrounging.
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0: My Fam in the Afternoon with Wendy and Keith. We are into another week of Cash FX and the biggest jackpot we've seen this round.
1: Yeah, we're up to $350, which was on the line this morning. Valerie was playing. If you missed it, here's how it went.
2: Valerie, how was Thanksgiving? Did you get your share? Did you eat enough?
3: Oh, I'm still eating it.
2: Still the leftovers. What's your favorite thing to do with leftovers, Valerie?
3: Chicken pot pie.
2: You throw it all in a pot
3: pie. But I make it with turkey instead.
2: Yeah. And it's a catch-all. You throw everything in there.
3: That's right. All the leftovers.
2: I love it. Valerie, $350. So we had the long weekend to sit on this one and try to figure it out. Do you think you came across the sound over the weekend?
3: Well, for days now, I can't get through. And I finally kept thinking, it sounds like a spring. You know?
2: Okay. So, you got a spring in mind. Okay, I'll let you listen one more time here for $350, and then we'll get your official guest locked in. So are you ready to hear it?
3: Yeah.
2: Oh, it's so, so quick, Valerie. But what do you think you're hearing officially? What do you want to lock in as your guess?
3: An ordinary spring. Somebody just playing the spring, you know?
4: Your guess is incorrect.
3: Well, I was close.
2: The boing of a spring. Yeah, I'm thinking of that little door stopper behind the bathroom when you said that.
3: Yeah.
2: I was a little boy that just boing, boing, boing, drove mom and dad nuts. Yeah, Valerie, it's a great guess. I mean, this could be.

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8: There's a 40% chance of showers overnight with the risk of a thunderstorm. Fog patches will develop with a low of 14. A cloudy day tomorrow, a 40% chance of morning showers. Again, that risk of a thunderstorm and a high of 18. And cloudy again on Thursday, a 30% chance of showers, the high 14. I'm Ian McCallum with St. Thomas's Breaking and Local News.

0: My Femme in the Afternoon with Wendy and Keith. What would you not spend $5 on? Because you know people are always like, it's just $5.
1: Yeah.
0: But that adds up.
1: It does. The fact that like you can't go out without spending less than like $20.
0: Oh, yeah.
1: Even on anything. Like, I don't know, $5. Like, it does. It is crazy to me. But yeah, it does feel like small change at this point. I don't know. Just convenience things like shipping is one that I like.
0: Yeah, like I'll buy more stuff as opposed to paying for shipping because
1: absolutely.
0: At least I'm getting something.
1: Yeah, if I have to go like another 15 to avoid paying like $5,
0: yeah.
1: Absolutely every single time I'll do that.
0: Yeah, so the reason that I'm asking is because for $5, you can go to a Canada Post swap spot. So basically if you buy something online like Marketplace or wherever, instead of just, you know, meeting up with someone, you can pay $5 and do it officially through Canada Post.
1: Okay, so immediate reaction. First thing, don't police stations already do this?
0: For free, yes.
1: Yeah, like a lot of police stations already have like a spot you can go and park and do a meetup like that.
0: Yeah.
1: Second of all, why am I paying $5 to do it at Canada Post when I could just park in a Canada Post parking lot and exchange something there? If I'm paying $5, then does like an employee come out and sit there and be like, hey, like you guys trading stuff?
0: No details on that. It just said so you wouldn't miss the meetup. But also you can't guarantee someone's not going to blow you off. So
1: yeah. And do they have to pay $5 too? Or are we like splitting $2.50 each?
0: Yeah, splitting the price. Yeah, I guess as long as the $5 is covered. But my whole thing is, if you're doing this for safety purposes, why are you making us pay for safety?
1: And I think this comes to the actual crux of the point. I know Canada Post is like hemorrhaging money left, right, and center, has been for years now. I don't think this is how you make back your like $1 billion losses year over year. I don't think $5. They might make like literally $5 off of people doing this because I don't know anybody who's going to pay just to meet somebody in a parking lot. Like, come on. The Great Canadian Getaway.
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0: My Femme in the Afternoon with Wendy and Keith. Do you feel like short weeks after a long weekend feel short, or do they feel longer to you?
1: I feel like it's almost like a give and a take, right? Like you get a little bit of extra weekend, but you have to cram way more into way less time to make up for it. So yeah, it's the yin and the yang.
0: So basically what he's saying is that we're going to cram much more Keith and Wendy into your shorter work week. So we'll talk to you tomorrow on My Femme.

0: It's 6 o'clock. Here's what's happening in St. Thomas.
1: There's a chance of showers overnight with the risk of a thunderstorm. The overnight low 14. Right now, it's 27 degrees. Good afternoon. I'm Ian McCallum. St. Thomas police are asking for the public's help identifying a silver Chevy pickup truck connected to an investigation into stolen scrap metal. Police say the truck was seen in the South Edgware Road and Progress Drive area on October 12th and early on October 13th, towing a utility trailer containing scrap metal reportedly stolen from a Progress Drive business. The truck has a dent on the driver's side rear fender and apparent damage to the passenger side front bumper. Anyone with information is asked to call police or contact Crime Stoppers anonymously. City Council candidate Steve Ogden advised MyFM over the weekend that he has withdrawn from the municipal election campaign. He explained, quote, "A couple of the other candidates are terrific, so I don't want to dilute their chances of getting in." There are now 18 candidates vying for a spot on City Council in the October 26th municipal vote. A plan hatched several decades ago to turn field corn cobs into squirrel feeders has morphed into a significant revenue generator for Butters Farms, located on Quaker Road. Brothers Patrick and Christopher Butters have grown their family business to become a major player in the Thanksgiving and Halloween market by expanding into ornamental pumpkins. Patrick explains the process of delivering from the field to the consumer at home.
2: The way we sell them to grocery store distribution centers. So we'll deal direct with the chain, deliver it to their DCs. They break it out to their stores. So every variety is kind of packed individually. Some we do mix depending on what the customer's after, but the individual in the store that's buying the stuff can kind of pick which ones they like, take that together to build their own displays at home.
1: You can read and hear more about the ornamental pumpkins at Butters Farms at stthomastoday.ca. In MyFM Sports, in varsity girls field hockey this afternoon, Central Elgin scored a last-minute goal to edge East Elgin 1-0 in London. And in the NHL tonight, all 32 teams are in action, with the Leafs in Salt Lake City to play Utah, while the Wings host Philadelphia. I'm Ian McCallum with the news that keeps you connected to where you live. St. Thomas's three-day weather is next.
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1: There's a 40% chance of showers overnight, also the risk of a thunderstorm with fog patches developing and a low of 14. A cloudy day tomorrow, a 40% chance of morning showers, again that risk of a thunderstorm and a high of 18. And continuing cloudy on Thursday, a 30% chance of showers, the high 14. Right now it's 27 degrees. 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
14: There's a 40% chance of showers overnight with the risk of a thunderstorm. Fog patches will develop with a low of 14. A cloudy day tomorrow, a 40% chance of morning showers. Again, that risk of a thunderstorm and a high of 18. And cloudy again on Thursday, a 30% chance of showers, the high 14. I'm Ian McCallum with St. Thomas's Breaking and Local News.

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7: There's a 40% chance of showers overnight with the risk of a thunderstorm. Fog patches will develop with a low of 14. A cloudy day tomorrow, a 40% chance of morning showers, again that risk of a thunderstorm, and a high of 18. And cloudy again on Thursday, a 30% chance of showers, the high 14. 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

0: a night at the Royal York, and $500 spending money. Now that's a great Canadian getaway. 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